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1: 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Hey!

Isaac Nielsen's Shandaponium at a roach. Or is it Shilson's Pandemonium Nielsen roach? Shilson's Nominote.

What's the word? Pepsi. Anywhere, everywhere, everybody asks for and drinks Pepsi-Cola for its swingin' taste. Pepsi's what's going on, and you know it. So go ahead, spread the word.

Thank you, Stu, for another super-duper out-of-sight show tonight and for leaving the studio door open so I could sneak in, because it's time to ring them bells.

0: There they are, and here we go, the Smithereens, with Sensation from the Smithereens' play Tommy, released in 2009 on E1 Entertainment. Welcome to Combos Akimbo number 11. It's one louder tonight. Yahoo! I'm Gayla Snail here with you on your noise machine, and hope all is groovy with you. I got a stack of this and that's your requests in mono and stereo, some covers and others. So come on in, join the chat, because that's where we're at. Or listen anytime in the archives. Feeling extra frisky tonight, so I hope you're ready to buckle up and turn it up. Marty and Nigel lead the way on Combos Akimbo today.
1: This is a top to, you know, what we use on stage, but it's very, very special because if you can see, the numbers all go to 11. Look, right across the board, 11, 11,
2: and most of
1: 11,
2: these and then amps go up to 10.
1: Exactly.
2: Does that mean it's louder? Is it any louder?
1: Well, it's one louder, isn't it? It's not 10. You see, most blokes, you know, be playing at 10. You're on 10 here, all the way up, all the way up, all the way up. You're on 10 on your guitar. Where can you go from there? Where?
2: I don't know.
1: Nowhere, exactly. What we do is if we need that extra push over the cliff, you know what we do?
2: Put it up to 11.
1: 11, exactly. One louder.
2: Why don't you just make 10 louder and make 10 be the top number and make that a little louder?
1: These go to 11.

I may be little, but I'm one louder tonight, so thanks for letting me shake, rattle, roll, and turn it up with you tonight. This is Combos Akimbo number 11, after all, and of course, opening the rowdy set was inspired by the tap, Nigel and Marty DeBurgi. Oh, that's so just classic. And of course, it was time for the tap. Tonight, I'm going to rock you from the original soundtrack of This Is Spinal Tap from 1984 on Polydor, a.k.a. Smell the Glove, which was issued by the Polymer label, produced by Michael McKean, Harry Shearer, Christopher Guest, written with those fellas, and of course, the late Rob Reiner. And keeping it loud, and speaking of Polydor, a non-LP single that was their fourth to top the UK charts from Slade. Come on, feel the noise. 45 from 1973, written by Noddy Holder and bassist Jim Lee, produced by Chaz Chandler. Then taking a Jeff Lynne classic for a walk. Gosh, I missed the Spaceman. That was Ace Frehley with his rendition of Do Ya from the LP Trouble Walkin', released in 89 on the Megaforce Atlantic label, produced by Ace, bassman John Skinny Reagan, and engineer Eddie Kramer, recorded at Dreamland Studios in New York City. Backing vocals included Peter Criss, Blues Magoo Pepe Castro, and some of the Skid Row Kids as well. And summing up the school year in 5 minutes, long live rock, rock, rock and roll, and all hail Chuck Berry and Bon Scott, wherever they may be. AC/DC's School Days comes out of TNT from Australia, released in 75 on the Albert Productions label. And a cosmic happy birthday to Bon Scott. We'll be turning something in July. And it was produced by Harry Vanda and George Young for the Albert Productions, of course. And New York State finally rang the last bell of school for the summer yesterday, Friday. So congratulations to the class of 2026. Alice Cooper's School's Out Forever opens the album of the same name on Warner Brothers 1972, written by Alice and the Fellas, Glenn, Dennis, Michael, and Neil, produced by Bob Erzin and recorded at the Record Plant in New York City. And that LP hit number 2 on the Billboard 200 charts. And Alice is still out on the road rocking like there's nobody's business. What a classic and a great guy, too. And I first heard the next tune during a school trip to Bertrand's Island Amusement Park in Lake Apacong, New Jersey. And it became a lifetime keeper, Black Sabbath's Paranoid. Title of their second studio album on Warner Brothers, released in 1971 here in the States, written by Geezer Butler, Tony Iommi, Bill Ward, and of course, Ozzy Osbourne, produced by Roger Bain. And that's the only Sabbath tune to hit the top 20 UK charts. And July 5th marks Sabbath and Ozzy's last performance together on stage in Birmingham last year. Wow. What a show that was. And summing up the set was the Skeletons. I'm Little, But I'm Loud, from In the Flesh, released in 1991 on East Side Digital, which was originally issued in the UK on the Next Big Thing label in 1988, written by Little Jimmy Dickens and recorded at Column One and Ozark Sound Studios out in Missouri. And no producer is listed, but I'm thinking Lou Whitney probably was behind the desk along with some of the fellas. I'm Gail the Snail, and this is the Combos Akimbo radio program, so thanks for being here. I sure hope all is well and you're enjoying some of life's finery. It's hard to believe we are passing the halfway mark of this year already, and I sure hope we're headed to a summer of good times and better things.

0: Hi, this is Bobby Gentry, and I'd like to ask you all a question. How many disasters do you plan to go through this year? Probably none if you can help it. The point is, no one wants civil disorders, floods, blizzards, or tornadoes, but they happen. And when they do, it's reassuring for you to know that your National Guard is right there on the scene, both during and after the hours or days of danger. The National Guard cannot prevent floods or tornadoes or civil disorders, but they're an action team you can depend on when a local disaster hits your community. The National Guard is one good reason why you can sleep a little sounder tonight.
1: Well, thank you, Bobby.

Now, the electric prunes for Vox, bringing you the exciting new sound of the Vox Wah-Wah pedal. Let the electric prunes demonstrate the difference. Play it prunes first without the Wah-Wah pedal. Now, listen to the difference when you push that Vox Wah-Wah pedal down. You can even make your guitar sound like a sitar. It's the now sound. It's what's happening. That's why the Electric Prunes, Animals, Herman's Hermits, Paul Revere and the Raiders, Stones, the Seeds, are all using the Vox Wah-Wah pedal, and it works with any amplifier. If you're a professional musician or want to sound like one, get with the new Vox Wah-Wah pedal at your Vox dealer now.

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0: This is Davy Jones of the Monkees, and in 68, it's just great to go round with the fun crowd on the new UW.
1: Yeah, the Monkees are in Australia, and you could win the most marvelous monkey prize ever. A personally autographed photograph of Davy Jones or your favorite monkey signed to you with love. And that's not all. You could win a Monkey LP, a Polaroid Springer camera, a Philips Leisure Mate transistor, or a Hanamax play tape in the new UW Daily Mirror Monkey Lottery.

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is it Nelson's Shandaponium at a roach? Or is it Shilson's Pandemoni Nelson Roach? 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

That was a prologue to A Magic World by Rupert's People. 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

0: David Brinkley is on vacation. I'm Chet Huntley, NBC News. The big rock music festival in New York State, in a little helpless town called Bethel, has attracted 300,000 people. Today, the management begged all others not already there, please, to turn around and go home. Most of the 300,000 are young. Many are long-haired. Some like to turn on with drugs, and there have been problems about that. And all of them, for reasons which baffle most of their elders, if not betters, are crazy enough to crowd into an area so jammed that the management has had to fly doctors in and out by helicopter. Oh yes, there was music. Bethel seemed bemused by the whole thing.
1: Pop music festivals have been held throughout the country for a few years, and they've become more and more popular. But no one, not even the promoters who promised this would be the biggest event ever, were ready for this. Yesterday, more than 300,000 people showed up, each to do his thing in his own way. And they camped, using what seemed like all the possible ways for camping, on Max Yeager's 650-acre farm. They promised not to bother his 350 milk cows.
2: Even a gathering of peace and music has its problems. There is a food shortage, not enough sanitation facilities or water. Traffic is still absolutely impossible. By today, there were thousands of minor injuries, and doctors and nurses were flown in to help. And it rained last night. That aggravated the situation. So there are lots of complaints about poor planning, but most people don't seem too upset about such problems. For the most part, the mood here is refreshing. More than 300,000 people getting along under the common banner of peace and music and love. Lem Tucker, NBC News, at the music festival in upstate New York.
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1: fine. We've just heard Good Good Loving, Who Lops, and previous to that, Please Leave My Mind by Herbal Mixture. Now Calliope.

Soul Vibrations, Dorothy Ashby. And before that, She's a Rainbow, The Rolling Stones. 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Now Sideshow.

That was It's Only a Dream by Jack Eden. Previous to that, Joanna by Sideshow. And now The Wizards from Kansas.

0: We've just heard. Misty Mountainside. The Wizards from Kansas. Now.
1: When you dare to enter the controversial world of LSD, you will embark on the most jolting journey of your life. On your trip, you will face a lovely sort of death as you experience the ecstasies.
2: Feel the warmth, the texture of excitement as it grows.
1: The agonies.
3: No, the aching pain of an old love's final dying. The frustration of a new love's insatiable demanding.
1: And the orgies with the psychedelic revolutionaries who turn on and go out of their skulls.
2: The wildest of pleasures possess you. Fingers of fear mercilessly rake you.
1: When you see the trip, you will actually touch the scream as it crawls up the wall. Don't miss Roger Corman's The Trip, starring Peter Fonda, more shocking than Blues and the Wild Angels, and Susan Strasberg. Also starring Bruce Dern, Dennis Hopper, and Solly Soxe. The Trip from American International in psychedelic color will blow your mind.

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Thus Mile Ends.

0: We've just heard "Your Love Is Burning Me" by Thane Russell. Before that, "Child of the Universe," The Byrds, presenting Love Generation.
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is it Nilsson's Shandaponia matter, Roach? 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
1: We have reason to believe that you're selling narcotics to juveniles.
2: Reason to believe? You people lean rather heavily on that phrase, don't you?
3: You wrote this?
2: I did.
3: LSD opens the door to your mind, permits you to experience the whole of human expression. You create your own brave new world without ever leaving the comfort of your mind?
2: That's truth, real truth.
3: For who? The kid who reads this trash and ends up in a sack of water at a hospital? Or truth for the guy making a profit by turning him onto it?
2: If you've never taken the trip, you wouldn't know. You haven't seen it.
1: Neither did the kid who pulled his eyes out of their sockets to get a better look. Or the 15-year-old up in San Jose who went blind from staring at the sun. LSD really opened up a new world for them. If it didn't, they're in trouble because they'll never see the old one again.
2: They're better off. As I've been saying, I deal in ideas, nothing more. I may even sell you a few.
1: You couldn't sell me directions to the men's room.

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Pepsi's what's going on, and you know it. So go ahead, spread the

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1: Look.
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I'm gonna choke you to death with my own two hands. And then I killed old witch. But for some reason she didn't die. She just grinned and laughed and spit in my eye.

Hi, this is Tommy James of Tommy James and the Shondells. We've got a brand new album with a brand new sound. We call it Traveling. We know you're too hip to be hype, so get to know us. We'll be good to your head. Don't forget, Traveling on Roulette Records. Thank you, KOL, for all your help.

Okay, let's play a game. 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I'll play you a beat and some sounds and some words. Just put them together and name the album, okay? Here's a beat. And here are some sounds. And here are some lyrics.

The name of the game is In One Ear and Gone Tomorrow. And that's the name of the new Columbia album by the Buckinghams. In One Ear and Gone Tomorrow. And today is when to get it. Music.

0: The easiest thing in the world for a girl to do is to get picked up. That's why if you're on the move, the highway's the only way to go. As sure as there are men in the world, I know my ticket to anywhere is going to be along soon. It's easy. All you need is a decent pair of legs, a quick thumb, and a whole lot of right answers.
1: Okay, baby, hop in.
0: I wonder where he's going. 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

0: Isaac Nielsen's Shandaponium at a roach. Or is it Shilson's Pandemonium Nielsen roach? 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

0: This is The Ensign, presented by the United States Army. And a happy how do you do to you. Harry Harrison here, your host on The Ensign, where each day we talk to the nation's top recording stars, play their hit records, and talk to a young person who selects The Ensign for the day. Would you like to make that pick? It's very easy, you know. All we need to call you is your telephone number. So send it to The Ensign, Box 3435, Grand Central Post Office, New York, 10017. Good idea to tell us a good time to call you, too. So let's hear from you wherever you are. Today our call goes to Miami Beach, Florida, to Evie Kapp. Hello, Evie.
1: Hi.
0: Tell me, Evie, what record do you think could make it into the Ensign spot in town?
1: I think Up There by the Scoundrels.
0: You think that might make it, huh?
1: Uh-huh, because it has a good beat, and the kids down here like a record they can dance to, a record with a beat.
0: Well, Evie Kapp, my thanks for a rundown on the music scene in Miami Beach.
1: Thank you, Harry.
0: Those Scoundrels will be up shortly. Right now, the word for you fellas. If you're a recent college graduate, you've probably got your military obligation ahead of you. Why not fulfill it in the way that's going to do you the most good? As an officer in the U.S. Army, no matter what kind of career you plan, the leadership training and responsibility of an Army officer will be a valuable asset. You'll be marked as a man who can take charge of a situation and do whatever needs doing. A man who commands the respect of other men. You can earn your commission in the Army's Officer Candidate School. It's a tough course. They teach you a lot about making decisions and quite a bit about being a leader. Talk to your Army recruiting sergeant. He can get you into Officer Candidate School in today's Action Army. Here's that new one from the Scoundrels Up There.

0: The Scoundrels, fellas, I think you've got a winner there. Welcome to the Inside.
1: How you doing?
2: Hi, Harry.
0: We'll start with you, Jimmy. How did you get this tag, Scoundrels?
1: We thought up of a name. We wanted to change the name of the Echoes, which we were originally, and we went through a long dictionary, you know, and trying to pick out names that we thought would fit the group. Mm-hmm. You see, we had a reputation of being kind of a scoundrel type of people, so when we came across the name, we thought it'd be just the perfect thing to put on us.
0: Do you think a clever name helps establish a group?
1: Well, no, not really. A group is... If a group's going to be anything, they have to have the talent to begin with, you know.
0: And right.
1: A name is catchy, yes. It's good to have a good name, but I don't think it makes the group necessarily. Because you come across a lot of groups like the Beatles. When I first heard the name, I laughed at it. And as you can see, the Beatles are the biggest thing in probably the history of the rock and roll. So there's a perfect example.
0: Well, you boys have the name and the talent, and it was good having you with us today. The Scoundrels.
3: Take it easy, Harry.
0: The Inside was presented by the United States Army, and this is Harry Harrison reminding you that whatever career you wish for your future, if you qualify, you can get the world's finest training in today's Action Army.
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A box tops, a moving on. Coke after Coke after Coke.

Herbert is looking for him.

They began in the water, dark gliding shapes that violate every law of nature. They're not human, but they hunt human women. Not for killing, for mating. Humanoids from the deep, starring Doug McClure, Ann Terkel, and Vic Morrow. Humanoids from the deep.

Hope you're enjoying the Rock and Soul Bunny Show. You've just heard. It's all over now, Baby Blue by them. Hug in My Pillow. Frankie Valli and the Four Seasons. The Little Black Egg. Nightcrawlers on the album Nuggets, original artifacts from the first cycle.

psychedelic era, 1965 to 1968. You'll be following Love on the album Where the Action Is, Los Angeles Nuggets 1965 to 1968. And previous to that, yeah, Alarm Clocks, various artists, Crypt, Money by Sharon Jones and the Dap Kings. Did you know you can make a request at 516-654-4059? 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

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I've got a lot of great music for you this hour. Enjoy the electric sounds of artificial intelligence.

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1: And it seems that my
0: it's cool, with the mercury sitting at a comfy 83 degrees. Humidity's hanging at 57%, just enough to keep you feeling smooth without messing up that hairdo. So, whether you're hitting the streets or just chilling to the beats, keep it locked right here on WFMU. Stay cool, stay groovy, and let the good tunes roll.

was fun. In reverse order. The Dance at St. Francis by Barracuda. Before that. Let Him Run Wild by the Beach Boys from the album California Girls, Let Him Run Wild requested by Space Cowboy. Previous to that. Go and Say Goodbye by Buffalo Springfield from the album Where the Action Is. Los Angeles Nuggets 1965-1968. What Cha Gonna Do? Mirza Lads. Like to Get to Know You by Spanky and Our Gang instant request by Space Cowboy. Before that. Hard Times by The Centuries. Before that. Funny Little World. The Leaves. Previous to that. Sad, Sad Memories, Insta. Tempos from the album West Coast Winners. Before that. Buzzsaw by The Turtles from the album The Turtles Present The Battle of the Bands. And before that. Let Her Go Now. Minor Chords. Hi to Space Cowboy on the chat board. 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Now, back to the show.

That was fun. We've just heard Hey Beautiful, The Doubles, The Door into Summer by The Monkees on the album Pisces, Aquarius, Capricorn, and Jones Limited Instant Request by Space Cowboy. Before that, Believe Me, The Guess Who, I Will Not Touch You by Baroques. Before that, I Saw Her Again Last Night by The Mamas and The Papas from the album 16 of Their Greatest Hits Requested by Space Cowboy. Previous to that, Because by Dave Clark 5. And before that, John Riley by The Birds. Hi to Jay Reagan K on the chat board. 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

Hi, I'm Marvin Gaye. You know, the free press swings pretty good with the team beat. That's a special page that covers the record beat, the what's happening beat, the I got a problem beat, the clothes beat, the whole team beat. 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
0: Ooh, like this station's.

Behold, the world of the bizarre and the beautiful. Russ Meyer, the man who knows what to do with beautiful women, now takes them all beyond the Valley of the Dolls. This is not a sequel. There has never been anything like it. 20th Century Fox presents Beyond the Valley of the Dolls. In color, rated X. No one under 17 admitted.

out of the rut and back in the groove. That's what happens when you make it Pepsi-Cola. Thirst is out, because Pepsi cools it fast. Taste is in, right on target. Hey, everybody, always ask for Pepsi-Cola. You're in the Pepsi generation. Yeah,